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1: 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Remember, Kiyoyozi is the number one drive show for the Southern Highlands. 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

0: 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Remember, Kiyoyozi is the number one drive show for the Southern Highlands. 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
1: 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Karibu.

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1: Are you ready? Mungu tayari. Ale Kalala Junior. Seku.
2: Wali alia. 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
0: Samaki, samaki, samaki, samaki. 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
1: Vidana, vidana, tuju.
0: Samaki.
1: Le nyonyo.

Now special request on the Babylon Man to all the musical fans in the land. The original brother cult where the microphone stand. This one happened to be an album of a different dimension. Scene, Steppers direction. Special request. 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
1: Boy, I see seal. 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I need you enough.
2: Please. I got a man, okay?
1: Yeah, but I never really say nothing about him. I talk about me and you
2: well,
1: now.
2: Well, he's there, so I gotta let you know, you know?
1: But let's go kick it. Like that. We can chill.
2: Anyway, you can do

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I'm gonna say you're whipped or whatever. 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
1: Yo man,
2: yo,
1: open up man.
2: Yo, what do you want, man?
1: My girl just caught me.
2: You made her catch you?
1: I don't know how I let this happen.
2: But who?
1: The girl next door, you know.
2: Man,
1: I don't know what to do.
2: Say it wasn't you.
1: All right.

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What? You know, say why? Now the government now run nothing for them, brethren. You know, say the streets are empty. You know, say the pockets are empty. So the youths them hungry. You know, say the youth them are struggling. So them are start juggling. You know, I want to get caught in the game. Them I want to be.

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0: Bali, wajumbe mtaani washachagua mdundo.